0: Delta, you've been EMS to request a priority one to Genderman to the west gate. 61414 General 388. Again, you use the west gate. They have a 28-year-old male, possible dose with ketamine. At this time, he's unconscious. He is breathing, does have vomiting. Again, South Haven EMS requests their priority one. 61414 General 388, Geneva Township. Use the west gate. Could be a 28-year-old male dose with ketamine. He is unconscious. He is breathing and vomiting. Advice is clear at 27.
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Bristol, 20 miles 71. 25 71, go ahead. Back in the area, Denny. Back in the area, Denny. Wait, just. Just to let you know, they did administer one Narcan with no change on site there. 14 clear.

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0: 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Moving on, Steve.
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0: All Matawan units are clear of weather vane.
1: So Matawan units clear, 2033.
2: Boston downtown.
1: Boston downtown, 2034.

Haven. Transporting Bronson South Haven, priority 2. Flight 214, Bronson South Haven, priority 2, 2035.

Savior EMS Harper Rescue requested a priority 1 to 53425 Penn Road 687, lot number 9. A 25-year-old female keeps having many seizures. Last one was 30 minutes ago, and she's had three already. Again, Savior EMS Harper Rescue requested a priority 1 53425 Penn Road 687, lot number 9, Harper Township. A 25-year-old female who's had many seizures. Last one was 30 minutes ago, and she's had three. Advice, Sister Claire, 2037.

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0: Subject EMS requested a priority 1-220 Maple Gate Drive. Across the speed, Maple Gate Court, Maple Street, South Haven Township, for a 3-year-old female who's having a seizure. There is some blood coming from her mouth. Again, South Haven EMS requested a priority 1-220 Maple Gate Drive, South Haven Township, 4-year-old female who's having a seizure that she does have some bleeding from her mouth. Advice that she's cleared. 2047. 2213 is around, stage is covered. Covered 24.
1: Central 2214 at the hospital.
0: 2214 at the hospital. 24/7.

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0: Okay, so we just requested this for standby coverage for Elgin to Bendel coverage area. 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

Hartford Rescue, a priority one in Bangor Township. This will be at the Van Auken Lake access. 4389065th Street, giving a 35-year-old male that is overdosing. Took it approximately an hour ago. Again, Gambier and EMS Hartford Rescue, a priority one at 4389065th Street. So we see Van Auken Lake public access for a 35-year-old male overdosing. Took it approximately an hour ago. Advise and clear, Central Clear at 2228.

0: Clifford Rescue and 819. Turner is still on TX. Sounds like the mail is starting to come around again.
1: Sanjay Vendor and 813 will be in the unit responding to that call.
0: Clear. 819, were you advising on scene? You were walked on another channel.
1: 813 will be the unit responding to that.
0: Clear, 813. Preferable to 20.

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0: Three, clear on that too.
1: 136, clear on that update.

0: South Haven Fire requested an assistance to Allegan with your drone. Requesting to fly over an area on the lake for a unknown structure in the water that is flashing its light. It's going to be given by coordinates. Again, South Haven Fire requested to assist Allegan with your drone, if possible. It'll be for something floating in the water that is flashing. Advise and clear, Central Clear, 2249.
1: Allegan 20 Taurus, clinical, be in route shortly.
0: Clear on the call, 2249.

0: Southampton EMS. They requested a priority through response to 09443 59th Street. This could be Geneva Township for a 30-year-old male who has middle back pain and legs are very weak. Again, Southampton EMS requested a priority 3, Geneva Township, 09443 59th Street. It's going to be a 30-year-old male, middle back pain, legs are very weak. Advise that you clear at 2256.
1: 20 cars, station 2, clear the call.
0: Clear at 2256.

EMS and Mango Rescue requested prior to his stage in the driveway at 303 Cemetery Road. Officer on scene requested you. We do have a client there that has cut himself. He is bleeding. It's not serious at this time. Again, Save Your EMS, Mango Rescue requested prior to his stage in the driveway at 303 Cemetery Road. We have a client that has cut himself in the wrist. It is bleeding. Officers advising it's not serious at this time. However, he's still armed with a sharp object. This is clear, 23 open.

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1: Southend, go ahead.
0: Can we get a two-person non-emergency cell alarm set up again?
1: Southend, clear.

thought they'd been calling out for a dispersion. Still alarm. Still need to. Oh, sorry. For 09443 59th Street. That's 09443 59th Street. 22.

Okay, 154 responding. Here on 154 responding.

0: 1000 Central South Haven Fire for the boating. I have Coast Guard aware and they're advising they're not watching. We also have a dredge boat in the area, but it's not close enough to see the ice, the light that we see. I also have an officer who is on scene of Faden Road, and he's advising us directly west of his car location, about 100 yards out into the water.
1: What's the college address right now that are doing out there?
0: That's it.

0: 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Check that. Central 813.
1: 813, go ahead.
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1: Nothing, Lieutenant.
0: Law enforcement is wondering if they're going to be able to fly with the wind conditions. Southern Fire, can you read, guys?
1: Drone's going up now.
0: Yeah.

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0: Route Bronson, South Haven, 33.
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County have asked your request to Bronson Lake to for return transfer back to Maple Lake, assisted living, and be a 92-year-old female with a full length. Again, Maple Lake has asked your request to Bronson Lake to for a return transfer back to Maple Lake, assisted living, 92-year-old female with a full length. 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

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Out of Bronson, South Haven. 22-12, you're out Bronson, South Haven. 23-4.

Beer News, sir. Code 2 transfer, Bronson Lakeview, going to Bronson Methodist. 46-year-old female with fluids running. Again, Beer News, sir. Code 2 transfer, Bronson Lakeview, going to Bronson Methodist. It'll be a 46-year-old female with fluids running. Advising clear, sent us clear at 2346.

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Sam Yardy Moss requested a priority 2 response. 51563 County Road 673 Lawrence Township for a 17-year-old male who's highly intoxicated, vomiting. Again, Favorite EMS and Lawrence, quick response requested a priority 2 response. 51563 County Road 673 Lawrence Township for a 17-year-old male who's highly intoxicated and vomiting. Advisors to clear 25 minutes.

Security Mass 901. Rescue requested a priority 2 response to 24810 West McGillan Avenue, apartment number 6. 75-year-old female activated her medical alarm advising she has fallen, needs assistance only. 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Again, St. Beard EMS 901 rescue requested a priority 2 response to 24810 West McGillan Avenue, apartment number 6. 75-year-old female activated her medical alarm, reporting no injuries, list assist only, beginning calling for use. Location, central clear at 46 minutes.

0: 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Can we have that apartment number again, please?
1: 817, that'll be apartment 6.
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0: 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We're going to be going to Bronson, Kalamazoo, and Sid.
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0: Back with 1A, can you contact the caller on this? Just one number where we're going.

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Cambier and New Munster Code 2 transfer. Brunson Lakeview to Brunson Methodist Pediatric ICU. It is going to be a critical care transport for a 17-year-old male who is intubated, has propofol and levofed, as well as a heart monitor. Again, Gambier and EMS Code 2 transfer. Brunson Lakeview going to the pediatric ICU at Brunson Methodist. This is going to be a critical care transport for a 17-year-old male. He'll be intubated as well as a heart monitor. Advise and clear, census clear at 228.

Safe one clear and advising on the unit. 231.

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0: 7 in the morning.
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0: 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You're going to be out with 1-6, but I still want to stay. 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

Calgary Radio, and 2.6 to 31 in the quiet camping section. Of course, we see the black Cadillac out front who has a light on. 34-year-old female who is diabetic and out of consciousness. She was low sugar. Again, community to 31 to Gingerman. Freeway is in the quiet camping section. She lost her life. She black Cadillac out front who has a light on. 34-year-old female diabetic and out of consciousness. Lotion. I think it's just

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Southhaven Ambulance, you requested a priority one at 11230 Park Meadows Drive, apartment A, for a 78-year-old male possibly having a stroke. Callers is advised there is some facial drooping. Again, Southhaven Ambulance, a priority one at 11230 Park Meadows Drive, apartment A, 78-year-old male believed to be having a stroke. Callers is mentioned he has some facial drooping. Advising clear, central clear, 520.

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1: Yeah, priority one, Bronson, Kalamazoo.
0: Route Bronson, Kalamazoo, priority one, 540.

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Silver Rescue, Van Buren EMS, Coast Service 481, in Arlington Township, the Berry residence, 31891 County Road 215, for an 81-year-old male with chest pain, history of CHF. Repeating for Bangor Rescue, Van Buren EMS, Coast Service 481, in Arlington Township, 31891 County Road 215. 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

South Haven Ambulance, phone service party 1 in the city, 213 Edgel Street, for a 70-year-old male who's got dizzy and swells. Again, South Haven EMS, phone service party 1 in the city, 213 Edgel Street, near Cross Street, Indiana, for a 70-year-old man who became dizzy and swells. I can put on the call, such as 3722. 2200, clear on the call, station coverage. 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

0: Passing the fire, South Haven EMS, your quest to respond to the area of 742 Monroe Boulevard. Caller advised, straight out from her address, she can see a boat capsized. Yellow in color, approximately 1,000 yards out in Lake Michigan. And advised she can possibly see a person in the water. Again, South Haven Fire, South Haven EMS, your quest to respond to the area of 742 Monroe Boulevard. Caller advised, straight out from that address, a boat capsized. Yellow in color. Can possibly see a person in the water. Advise them clear. Central clear, 902.
1: 22 is clear to call. 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We're going to start our drone and we'll check the water and see if we can launch our boat.
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0: Central 22, can you also notice the private coast guard, please?

0: Tell David 105, go to work. Go ahead, 101. Yeah, just be advised, the pump discharge for the dredge has been located around the 7800 block of Monroe. About 1,000 feet out, looks like a capsized yellow boat, so. Copy that, thank you. 116, when you're clear on that.
1: Hey, we're about a minute out there.
0: 10-4, we're going to start heading down to the launch. Just let us know what you're seeing.
1: 10-4.

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0: South Haven, we're going to need two called in.
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1: 2271, go ahead.
0: We'll be on scene at Monroe and Monroe. Only thing in sight is the yellow discharge for the dredging operation.
1: They're on scene. Only thing in sight is the yellow dredging equipment at 909.
0: Stallion Center, break 35. You can probably hold at this point. Only thing in sight is the yellow discharge for the dredging operation. You can probably hold at this point. 10-4, we'll be turning around. Break, not even 2263, we're going to be clearing. You do not need to call anybody in.
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0: don't receive any or any message requested. Alright, if you respond in Antwerp Township, 48442 22nd Street. For a 98-year-old male, ground level fall, no injuries. It's going to be a lift assist only. Again, Madam Honor, if you may have any message requested, 42 response, Antwerp Township, 48442 22nd Street. For a 98-year-old male, ground level fall, no injuries. It's going to be a lift assist only. Advise on clear. This is clear, 912.
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South Haven Ambulance, your Bristol 43 response at 04933 Cecilia Drive, apartment 503-40, 20-year-old female who is vomiting, unable to keep anything down. She is 9 weeks pregnant. Again, South Haven EMS, your Bristol 43 response at 04933 Cecilia Drive, apartment 503 for a 20-year-old female who is vomiting, unable to keep anything down. She is 9 weeks pregnant. Advise the Blair Central Spare 10.

Security Medical. Florence Quick Response will serve 31 Warren Township, 549-6656 Street. The 48-year-old male who is a hospice bone cancer patient that is leading a series of uncontrolled coming from the face again for Van Buren EMS, Warren QR 31 549-6656 Street. Moving for a 48-year-old male who is a hospice and bone cancer patient. He is bleeding from the face. It is uncontrolled. Advisement clear on the call. Van Buren, touch clear 1055.

0: 197. 197. Just for an update, this has been an ongoing issue for the last 24 hours. Our call taker didn't speak with the hospice. They're trying to get it under control.
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0: 158.

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0: 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Testing 1, 2, 3, 4, 5, 5, 4, 3, 2, 1. Advisor clear, Bay Mirror, Central Square, 1321.
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0: seeing if you're in touch with his dad for the Sunday afternoon pager test. Testing pagers on median end for Van Buren EMS. One quick response. In Madawan, quick response. Testing 1, 2, 3, 4, 5. 5, 4, 3, 2, 1. Nice and clear. Van Buren, touch with place 1324.
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0: 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One, fire. 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Advisement clear, Van Buren Central, clear 1326.
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0: 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Testing 1, 2, 3, 4, 5. 5, 4, 3, 2, 1. Five, some clear steps. Clear 1328.
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0: behaviors such as dismantling the sun and being pager test testing pages, regular fire rescue, Lawrence fire, Lawrence quick response, and Hartford fire rescue testing. 1, 2, 3, 4, 5, 5, 4, 3, 2, 1. Advise them clear, sensors clear, 1331. Kilo 101 clear on the test reach 1332.
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Again, Van Buren EMS and Hartford Rescue, go service priority 1 in Hartford Township, 58407 71st Avenue, for a 60-year-old male, difficulty breathing, diaphoretic. Your cross streets are 60th Street and County Road 681. Advise them clear on the call, such as clear at 1337. Clear and en route 1338.

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2: There is obvious weeping. There is two dogs that are on the property. Caller states that they do not bite. They should be friendly. He was outside doing some activities before he came in. Steps of Amazon. Just for reference, there's two dogs on the property. They should be friendly, according to the caller. The front door of the last station will be located in the left room. We can hear obvious wheezing in the background. And she was outside. She was 3 yards prior to this happening.
0: Seven.

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319 and 318 Chevy. 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

0: 9, go ahead. Freddy 1 and St. Joe, 1416.
1: Central 18-10, will be clear, 70 for a sale. Check that, 1870.
0: 1870 clear of 71st Ave, 14th Street.

0: Southeast Ambulance, going service priority 3-72300 Erica Way, apartment 606, a 58-year-old female, abdominal pain and vomiting for several days. Repeating for Southeast Ambulance, going service priority 3-72300 Erica Way, apartment 606 for a 58-year-old female, abdominal pain and vomiting for several days. Advice will clear. The call center is clear, 1453.
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Grandview Central, flight 213. Sorry. Romeo. 14th and yet.

0: Tropical Medical Surgery, commercial firearm acquisition at the host of SOHA, 73121 F43 Highway, across the 73rd Star Memorial Highway, showing a zone 121 fire / kitchen smoke detector activation. Again, for Southern Fire for commercial firearm activation at host of SOHA, 73121 F43 Highway. Your crosses are going to be 73rd Blue Star. It's a commercial fire alarm showing in zone 121. Kitchen, smoke, and fire. Device clear, sun's clear at 1536.
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1: Good.
0: Be on scene. 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
1: Not seeing nothing showing from the exterior. 105 Ohio Command investigating 1537.

0: 13.
1: There'll be a false alarm, Carl, caused by cooking. All units in here.
0: We're on false alarm by cooking. AO is responding to the terrific 13.

Friday. We'll be here at dispatch homes for the host of SOHA. 7312 143 Highway for 105. You can disregard. If you're calling fire, you can disregard tones for 58. Check 7312 143 Highway for 105. You can disregard. Central clear at 1538.

0: Charlie 1-5-7. You guys going to be clear of that?
1: Yes, affirmative. Reset the alarm, please.
0: 15-4.

UMass going through. Pretty one response in the village of Pump Off, 513 Pine Street, across from North Van Buren and North Brown. A 61-year-old male with back pain. He does have difficulty breathing. Again, for Van Buren EMS, 831 Pawpaw Village, 513 Pine Street, across from North Van Buren and North Brown. A 61-year-old male with back pain. He is having difficulty breathing and he was made to advise with Mayor Van Buren, such as 1554. At 1555.

0: Here's the sheriff's clear the scene, and Ralph, do you like to do
1: it? In Ralph, Lakeview, 1607.

Mayor Nemeth, going to service 31 response to Robson Lakeview, 408 Hazen Street. Defer code 31 transfer from Lakeview going to Robson downtown. Today, a year-old female with heparin running as well as cardiac NO2 monitoring. Again, for Van Buren EMS, you're requested to Bronson Lakeview 408 Hazen for 31 transfer going to Bronson downtown. Your patient is an 80-year-old female with heparin, cardiac monitoring, NO2 monitoring. Pleasure clear, central clearance, 1634. 1634.

to request a PD for a 30-year-old female who's a victim of assault. Signs are clear, sets clear at 1642. Central 819. Got it. You can disregard her. Sorry, I'm

for a seat in District at the cost 69140 Renera Highway for 819. Jeff Ray Harper, you're up 69140 Renera Highway for 819, 6 yards, 3647.

been here in the United States. We're rescue zone service, Prairie 2 stays in the area of High Street North Center. Unknown female victim of assault. We're still trying to get further. I guess four Bangalore rescues, Mayberry, New Massey, Prairie 2 and Stays in the area. East High and North Center. Looking for an unknown female victim of assault. We are still attempting to gather further. Advising clear, Mayberry, touch clear 1653. Meeting 13, 1653.

813, Bangor 101, you're both cleared into the seat. You'll be right there at the intersection in behind North Center. You're clear into the scene, Bangor 101. It'll be right there in the intersection of East High and North Center.

0: 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We're going to be en route to Rapid County with that transfer. 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
0: Affirmative. Based off where his phone's taking, his address is that Allen Court one. However, the transformer is going to be on Streamwood. He's in the backyard, it looks like.
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0: That's Mayor Rescue, go with service. A priority to respond to 3 West Arlington Street in the city of Mayor, across the North Center and Maple. Looking for an AV material mail with a pendant alarm activation. There was a female speaking Spanish over the pendant. We're unknown on further at this time. Again, for Vampire EMS, Mayor Rescue. Request for AV response in the city, 3 West Arlington Street, across our center in Maple. It'll be for an E2 mail with a medical alarm activation. We're unknown on any further. If I've been clear, central clear, 1749.
1: Southhead 13, clear of South Haven. Just around that one.
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0: I've got a couple branches out online. I've got a resident checking out power outage in the area right now. The branches aren't broken.
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You can disregard those accidental trips. Again, 813 and Bangor Rescue en route to 3 West Arlington Street per Bangor 102. You can disregard it was an accidental trip. Central's clear at 1756. 813 clear. 1756.

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0: Turned over to City Electric. All shades units be clear left, 10-8, command terminated.
1: 1814.

0: Camden last requested for a coach to transfer to Bronson Lakey Hospital for a 64-year-old female with saline lock on a Bronson downtown. Camden last requested for a coach to transfer to Bronson Lakey Hospital for a 64-year-old female with saline lock on a Bronson downtown. Rising clear, central clear. 1858.
1: Thank you.

0: 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I'll link you for the transfer.
1: I'll link you for transfer 1923.

Savior, Union Master, requesting a priority one response to 311 South Liberty Street, apartment 1, East Charles. It's going to be a 61-year-old female. She fell a few times last night. She's going to be altered or confused with difficulty breathing again. Savior, Union Master, requesting a priority one response to 311 South Liberty Street, apartment 1, East Charles. 61-year-old female. She fell a few times last night. Today she is confused. Difficulty breathing, advice that she flirt at 19 25.